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0: 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Сталіца топ-10.
1: I don't know, how do we get to this? I thought you were my blood, I thought you were my Everest. I don't know, I never seen this side. You're like a stranger that I can't even not recognize. And you don't know what you've done to me.

0: such a good body, bro. How did you even come up with the idea to organize something like that, huh?
1: Oh, we're just a free people who are tired, Snoopy. We want to take a little rest.
2: Where is my
1: button?
2: Where is Spider-Man for us? There's Buckley. Hey, Parker.
3: Oh, don't tell him what you saw of me, please.
0: What the fuck? Who is this guy, man?
1: Oh, I'm not sure, but it sounds pretty familiar.
0: Oh.